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1: Were you in Nanking throughout the month of December 1937, January and February 1938?
2: I was.
1: What was the action of the Japanese soldiers toward the civilians in 1937?
2: The killing began immediately in several ways, often by individual Japanese soldiers, or up to 30 soldiers together going about, each one seeming to have the power of life or death. And then soon there was organized killing of great bodies of men. These people were being killed by rifle fire and machine gun principally.Also, we knew of groups of several hundred being bayoneted to death. One woman told me that her husband's hands were tied in front of her, and he was thrown into a pond, and they stayed there and wouldn't let her rescue him. He was drowned before her face.
0: 东京审判从1946年5月3日开始，到1948年11月12日结束，前后持续2年半之久，共开庭818次，法庭内部会议131次，有419位证人出庭作证，779位证人提供述书和宣誓口供，受理证书4336份。英文审判记录48412页，整个审判耗资750万美元。1948年4月16日，远东国际军事法庭宣布休会，已作出判决。1948年11月4日，法庭再次开庭，宣读判决书。判决书共10章，共计1231页，90余万字。到12日，历经8天才宣读完毕。
1: All personnel, be seated.
3: In accordance with Article 15H of the Charter, the International Military Tribunal for the Far East will now pronounce the sentences.On the accused convicted on this indictment. Accused Tojo Hideki, on the counts of the indictment on which you have been convicted, the International Military Tribunal for the Far East sentences you to death by hanging.
0: 其中7人被处以绞刑。东条英机、广田弘毅、土肥原贤二、板垣征四郎、木村兵太郎、松井石根、武藤章、荒木真夫。
4: 为您报
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